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8: I'm meteorologist Paul Trombley with First Warning Weather. Lows around 72 tonight under clear skies with a slight chance for storms. Overcast tomorrow. Thunderstorms likely. Highs level off around 84. Mainly cloudy skies tomorrow night. Chance of thunderstorms. Lows dip down to about 67. And that's your first warning weather from the Withers Weather Center on the Heartland's hit music station.
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0: 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I like to think that he's not really a farmer. He just went outside and saw it there, and he's like, oh, man, that's where I threw my jack-o'-lantern last year. Look at that.
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7: I'm meteorologist Paul Trombley with first warning weather. Lows around 72 tonight under clear skies with a slight chance for storms. Overcast tomorrow. Thunderstorms likely. Highs level off around 84. Mainly cloudy skies tomorrow night. Chance of thunderstorms. Lows dip down to about 67. And that's your first warning weather from the Withers Weather Center on the Heartland's Hit Music Station. 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

0: 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And I'm sure there's not going to be some terrible Twilight Zone ending at that, right?
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She'll be alright. No riding shining on at night. 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And in fact, tonight, she did confirm. 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
9: I'm meteorologist Paul Trombley with First Warning Weather. Slight chance of thunderstorms tonight, otherwise mainly clear. Lows around 72. Thunderstorms likely tomorrow. Daytime highs approaching 84. Cloudy skies expected. Mainly cloudy skies expected tomorrow night. Chance of thunderstorms. Lows dip down to about 67. And that's your First Warning Weather from the Withers Weather Center on the Heartland's hit music station. 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
7: Mix 96.5 weather. I'm meteorologist Paul Trombley with first warning weather. Mainly clear overnight with a slight chance of thunderstorms. Lows level off around 72. Thunderstorms likely Wednesday, high of 84, cloudy skies. Mainly cloudy skies expected Wednesday night, chance of thunderstorms, 67. And that's your first warning weather from the Withers Weather Center on the Heartland's hit music station. 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
6: I'm meteorologist Paul Trombley with First Warning Weather. Lows dip down to about 72 overnight under mainly clear skies. Storms likely Wednesday. Daytime highs approaching 83. Overcast skies. Partly cloudy skies Wednesday night. Slight chance of thunderstorms. Lows level off around 66. And that's your First Warning Weather from the Withers Weather Center on the Heartland's Hit Music Station.

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0: show with Meemaw.
1: I knew you were going to say that.
0: Right this very moment, Lindsay is eating a piece of fruitcake.
1: Yeah. You want me to show it to you?
0: Yeah. Ugh. And Riggins was just saying he didn't know that they had fruitcake year-round because it's not Christmas time yet. But I didn't know that either. I never see them in any other time. And it's not like something that I'm going to be baking because they're disgusting.
1: It was the one good thing that happened to me yesterday. The one. I went to Harris Teeter to grab some things for the fridge, you know, when we got home. And I'm going through the deli section and I see a whole setup of fruitcakes. Yeah. $4.
0: So you mean it was Monday?
1: Monday, whatever day. Uh-huh. And I did a double take and I thought, what month is it? What day is it? It's October.
0: So $4 for a fruitcake? That is a great price.
1: Thank you.
0: Because I know at Christmas time, they really hit you hard.
1: Hard.
0: They're expensive. $20. Yeah, they're expensive.
2: So what's in the fruitcake that you're eating? Give me like what are some of the things that you're finding in there?
1: Okay. Hang on, let me pull it. Okay. We have the cake base is a chewy kind of vanilla-ish flavor. Then inside you have raisins, dried pineapples, dried gummy cherries, green cherries, and red cherries.
0: Yeah, that's the part that turns me off. That and the walnuts.
1: Walnuts. Mm-hmm. Cranberries and golden raisins.
2: I'm starving.
0: See, I can get down with all of those fruits except the types of cherries and then the walnuts. So I'm thinking that it's the cake part of it that I don't like. The cake part of a fruit cake has some kind of just a harsh flavor to me.
1: It's
0: almost like it's got alcohol in it.
1: Yeah.
0: Like cough medicine.
1: This cherry is the cherries are my favorite because they're like gummy.
0: Yeah.
1: You know?
0: Yeah.
2: I'm also surprised. I was going to ask her. I was like, I don't even know where you would find that in the grocery store. She said it's in the deli, like, which makes no sense to me.
1: Well, I spoke too soon. It's between the deli and the bakery. It's probably closer to the bakery, but.
2: Oh, okay.
1: Mm-hmm. Yeah. But $4, I should have gotten a ton of them, but I don't know if you can freeze these.
0: Yeah, I'm sure you can because they never taste fresh. They're never soft or moist, are they?
1: Yes, it's like the most moist, like chewy. Ugh. I think it's all the right, texture. So
0: which do you like better, fruitcake or chocolate-covered cherries?
1: Fruitcake.
0: Okay. They're both on the top of my disgusting list.
1: Yeah. You know, I love a cherry. I'll eat maraschino cherries, you know. And then it came out, oh, they have red dye, mm-hmm. you know, in the, I drink that juice. So yeah, have I lost some brain cells? Probably.
0: Hey, it's better than doing the cocaine like everybody your age is doing now.
1: True. I do maraschino cherries.
0: You do, huh?
1: Yeah.
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18: I'm meteorologist Paul Trombley with First Warning Weather. Thunderstorms likely today. Otherwise, cloudy skies expected. High temperatures reach up to 83. 66 tonight. Slight chance of thunderstorms. Chance of thunderstorms tomorrow. Daytime highs approaching 88. A blend of clouds and sun. And that's your First Warning Weather from the Withers Weather Center on the Heartland's hit music station.

0: 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The TJ and Riggins Show with Lindsay. 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
1: All right, so we have an audio clip here as long as we're talking about the fruitcakes and everything. And you know what? I may give, now that I'm old, I may give fruitcake another try, Lynn, because there's something about old people loving fruitcake, and that's why we call you Meemaw, because you've loved fruitcake since you were little, but still, that's not normal. It's not normal.
2: I know.
1: So I may get a fruitcake, as long as they're $4 right now, and knock out the cherries and the walnuts and eat around that and see if I still hate it.
2: I want to be with you for, or you could do it on air.
1: Yeah. I'll run up there. I got errands to run today, you know, and after I go get my, errands done, I'll swing by the grocery store on the way home.
2: Yes.
1: But here's a guy that is somebody that I think is just living in a bubble and doesn't realize, that there are other things going on around him, because he asked this stupid question. Listen,
3: be real with me. Who in the world is keeping like raisins in rotation? You know what I'm saying? Like, who is eating raisins out here? Let me know.
1: Hey, keeping raisins in rotation.
4: I know somebody.
1: I guess he means who's keeping the raisin industry in business.
4: I think so.
1: I would be one of those people. I always have one of the big box of raisins in my pantry.
4: Yeah. Papaw.
1: Yeah. I mean, it's nature's candy. That's right.
4: TJ last week was like, yeah, every day I probably have a handful of raisins. I was like, good Lord. You're acting like you're 86 years old.
1: Yeah. But raisins, that's not an old people food. Little kids eat. That's why they put them in those little tiny boxes. Little kids like raisins. It's like candy corn. You're either a raisin loving person or you think they're disgusting.
2: And I think it's either a child or a older adult.
4: I agree. I think either side of it.
2: You're not 30 reaching in for some raisins every day, you know?
4: Yeah.
1: My little friend Jenny loves them.
2: Oh, but she's young.
1: Yeah. Well, no, she's not. She's your age.
2: Oh.
1: Y'all are about the same age.
2: You old then.
1: Yeah, she old. But well, unlike you, she states herself as being older than what she is. She'll go, because, I mean, I'm 50 and I'm still doing blah, blah, blah. She's not, you know, she's not close to 50 yet. But
2: well, if she's my age.
1: You, on the other hand, try to still act, you know, tell people you're in your 20s.
2: Yeah. I mean, I'm always rounded down. If I'm 42, I say 40. You don't go up to 50.
1: Yeah, she goes up.
4: Never heard of a woman doing that.
1: Yeah. But anyway, how do you not love raisins? I've loved them my whole life.
2: You're asking the wrong person because I like them.
1: Mm-hmm.
4: Yeah, I mean, they're fine. I'd rather have a chocolate cover. I'd rather have a raisinette or a yogurt covered raisin.
1: Obviously, yeah. But, you know.
2: Have you ever had a golden raisin?
1: Mm-mm. Yeah, I have.
2: Really good.
1: Mm-hmm. And I like craisins.
2: Yeah, same.
1: I love a craisin now.
2: On a salad? Ooh.
1: Just a handful of craisins. As a matter of fact, I'm going to start putting those in the repertoire.
2: Please.
1: My little sweet snack might be some craisins.
2: I do have a serious question. Are those, I know they're not like fattening. Are they on your diet? Is it okay to eat raisins?
1: Not really. That's why I don't eat many of them, but it's, you know, I can grab a few raisins for a sweet taste in my mouth.
2: Okay.
1: And it's better than, you know, grabbing a few Junior Mints.
2: Sure.
4: Oh.
1: Hey, I got to have something.
2: Yeah.
0: The perfect start to the day. This is the TJ and Riggins Show with Lindsay.
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2: I'm meteorologist Paul Trombley with first warning weather. Thunderstorms likely today. Otherwise, cloudy skies expected. High temperatures reach up to 83. 66 tonight. Slight chance of thunderstorms. Chance of thunderstorms tomorrow. Daytime highs approaching 88. A blend of clouds and sun. And that's your first warning weather from the Withers Weather Center on the Heartland's hit music station. 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
2: Hey. What, Regan's what?
3: Well, I'm just laughing. I mean, we got Lindsay eating fruitcake. We got TJ eating craisins. And it's just like the Golden Girls all of a sudden.
4: So what about it? What about it?
3: What's it to you, pal? Come over here. I'll whop it to you good.
2: Honestly,
3: goodness.
2: Yeah, we're eating raisins and fruitcake, and you're about to feast on a knuckle sandwich.
4: I was just going to say how I need glasses. I can barely see y'all now. It's all coming together.
3: Yeah. Ay-yi-yi. Well, listen, somebody reached out to us over the weekend. I didn't get to this yesterday, but I thought we could help out a member of the radio family. This person, their name is Randy, and they have a question for TJ. Good morning. I have been a longtime listener since Ace and TJ first began broadcasting in Birmingham, Alabama. And I know you're all based in North Carolina now, and I have a question that I think you can answer better than my friends. I'm planning a family vacation over the week of Thanksgiving. We like mountains, cabins, mini golf, arcades, aquariums, attractions, all that stuff. But Gatlinburg, we're worried about the crowds, and a friend suggested Asheville, North Carolina. But TJ, I know you've been very critical of Asheville, and that makes me a little worried to make that our destination. Are you mostly kidding about that? If not, could you suggest a place in North Carolina that may be what we're looking for? Thank you so much for any guidance that you are able to give. So,
2: I'm not exaggerating. Asheville is a sewer. It used to be a quaint, precious little town, but it's been overrun with defund the police movements. And, you know, there are a lot of homeless, you know, problems there and so forth.
3: Okay.
2: They want attractions and what all else?
3: They said, we like the mountains, cabins, mini golf, arcades, aquariums, attractions, etc. So I think they're looking for the full.
2: Yeah. Go to the, Boone Banner Elk area. Boone, they have all of that stuff. Yeah.
3: Okay.
2: Boone Banner Elk, those places.
3: Okay.
4: I will say everything he did just mention is Gatlinburg. Arcades, games, mini golf. I mean, it's touristy, but
2: Pigeon Forge to me is better than Gatlinburg.
4: Yes.
3: And I think every place that you go in North Carolina or the Blue Ridge Mountains during the fall is probably going to be packed out because people come here to watch the leaves changing colors. So I got a feeling it's probably not going to be as packed as Gatlinburg is, but I would imagine any place, right, that is going to be laden with people.
2: Yeah, but not overwhelmingly.
3: Okay.
2: I think you'd be all right. Boone, Banner Elk, all of those, that little area, Blowing Rock. And you can see all of those little towns together.
3: Yeah.
2: You know, on the same trip.
3: So, Randy, I hope that answers your question. Don't go to Asheville is what TJ is saying. Don't go to Gatlinburg because you think there's going to be too many crowds. But maybe Boone, Banner Elk would be more your speed.
2: Yeah.
3: And they've got the aquariums and mini putt or putt putt and all that stuff.
2: Yeah, they're putt putts all over the South.
3: Okay,
2: it doesn't even some even indoor.
4: Yeah,
3: buckle up.
4: Yeah. It throws me off with the arcades, but anyway,
3: they must have kids. I'm assuming so. You know, it's going to be a big family. I hope they have a wonderful Thanksgiving. That sounds like a lot of fun. It's not really for me, but listen, you know, different strokes for different folks, I guess.
2: Yeah, it sounds like you would hate that.
3: I think so.
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14: Missouri voters will decide whether to make it harder for lawmakers to overturn voter-approved laws. Amendment 6 would require support from at least 80% of both legislative chambers before lawmakers could change or repeal those measures. Missouri residents are protesting Ameren's plans to use coal and natural gas to supply growing electricity demand from data centers. The dispute raises concerns about pollution and the long-term costs of expanding power generation for large industrial customers. Former Missouri Attorney General Andrew Bailey is back in the state after leaving his position with the FBI. Bailey has criticized political insiders and says he plans to travel Missouri, fueling speculation about another run for office. That's your local headlines. 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
15: I'm meteorologist Paul Trombley with first warning weather. Thunderstorms likely today. Otherwise, cloudy skies expected. High temperatures reach up to 83. 66 tonight. Slight chance of thunderstorms. Chance of thunderstorms tomorrow. Daytime highs approaching 88. A blend of clouds and sun. And that's your first warning weather from the Withers Weather Center on the Heartland's hit music station. 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
2: Yes, good morning. Hello. Greetings, salutations. Happy fall, y'all. I look like a UPS driver today. I look like I would be working in the office at UPS or in the shipping department, where I would come out with a clipboard. I'm not one of the delivery drivers, but I look like a UPS employee, especially with the hat that has the, you know, it's brown and khaki and has the American flag on it. The flag being in brown and khaki itself, and then a dark brown polo-ish type shirt. Yeah.
3: You're in the neutrals.
2: Mm-hmm. Yeah. I'm completely falled out.
3: Love it. Almost matches your mug.
2: Oh yeah. My mug that says happy fall, y'all, but it's left-handed.
3: Oh.
2: When mugs have writing on one side.
3: Yeah.
2: And you don't see it, because you're supposed to show it to the people. Whoever's looking at you should be able to read the message on the mug. But if you're right-handed, and if you're right-handed, the handle of the mug will be on the right. And then it's facing out blank. See, you see that? So now if I want people to see that it says happy fall, y'all, I got to drink it with my left hand, which is not safe on a hot beverage.
3: No. And they're never advertised right or left. They're not.
2: Mm-mm.
3: A lot of mine are left-handed, and I'm mad about it.
2: Yeah. It should be on both sides, although if it's more expensive, I guess, to have it printed on both sides. But I wonder what the ratio left-handed to right-handed coffee drinkers would be. Are they about even, or are there more right-handed coffee drinkers? I think you get a better chance at a scholarship if you're a left-handed coffee drinker.
3: I think so.
2: Just like being a pitcher.
3: Yeah.
2: Mm-hmm.
3: Well, my husband uses all the mugs, and he's

0: in this segment here, but Lindsay has been teasing us because she's going to be from parts unknown tomorrow, broadcasting from somewhere that we don't know, and we're going to have to guess the fun place she's in, or if it's fun, if it's not fun, you know, whatever.
1: Yeah.
0: So sounds like a riot to me.
2: Yeah.
0: Riggins. So I don't know. Are you going to be able to sleep tonight?
2: Listen, I'm on the edge of my seat. I'm on Spielkiss, as they say. I can't wait to find out where she will be broadcasting from. I hope it's a ball pit or somewhere fun like that.
0: Oh my God.
1: Oh my God.
0: How great would that be?
1: It's a fun game in general to wonder where am I, you know, just mm-hmm. take a guess, you know?
0: Well, I think the thing that we're going to have to really wonder about is whether or not your equipment will work from there and whether you'll be on at all.
1: That's a great question.
0: So, oof, man.
3: Don't go anywhere. We'll find you. We've got more of the TJ and Reagan Show with Lindsay coming up next.
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2: Your day sounds a lot better with us in it.
3: Hey, thanks for listening. We appreciate it. Here we are, already in the middle.

0: of the week.
1: Oof. Boy, time sure does fly, doesn't it?
0: It does.
1: Especially when you're having fun like we do. They did a survey asking people about, being spooky season and all, about whether or not, how they would walk through a cemetery alone at night. They'd ask, you're asked to cross a large cemetery in the middle of the night. What do you take with you? 64% of people said they'd do it with a light, like a flashlight. 10% said they'd need a weapon, like a knife or a gun. 1% said they'd do it with a religious symbol. 17% said they would do it without anything, no big deal. And 6% said they would refuse to do it no matter what they had. Would y'all have a problem walking through a cemetery at night by yourself?
0: No.
2: Yes. Yes.
1: You wouldn't have a problem, Riggins?
0: No, I walk my dog at 2 o'clock in the morning all the time through the woods. It's kind of made me numb to like walking through somewhere strange in the middle of the night. But no, I wouldn't freak out. I would want a flashlight probably.
2: That's what I was. Yeah.
0: So I don't trip on somebody's headstone, but I'm not freaked out by walking through a cemetery.
2: What else would you take though? Just the flashlight?
0: Yeah, I don't need a weapon. I'm not going to bring a rosary with me to fight off evil spirit. Like,
2: what about your vicious dog? Be no like, yeah. Come attack right. us. Come attack us.
1: So Lindsay, which one would you feel safer doing? Walking through a strange old cemetery you've never been in that area of the, you've never been out in that part of the country or wherever. It's completely strange to you and you're walking around in there by yourself at night. Or would you rather walk by yourself at night in the middle of New Orleans, like in a bad neighborhood, walking down some off Bourbon Street kind of area?
2: That's such a tough question because I pictured the cemetery being in New Orleans too, because those are spooky.
1: Mm-hmm. Yeah.
2: See, I think I'm more freaked out. Well, no, maybe the, okay, I got it. The gravesite's closed in and locked, so people probably aren't in there. I'd be more worried about the streets because I saw those streets. Mm-hmm. They were scary in the daytime.
1: Yeah. Well, you just think about any high crime area. Yeah. I would rather be in a cemetery alone at night because, I mean, all you're worried about there usually is if you're afraid of the ghosts and stuff, which I'm not.
2: Right.
1: So, yeah, I think it would be safer to be in a cemetery alone in the middle of the night than in a high crime area of any big city. I just said New Orleans because it was fresh in your memory because you just were in New Orleans.
2: And I have nightmares about people being buried alive. Remember they tied the bell to their foot?
1: Yeah.
2: Yeah. Okay.
1: And the only people you got to worry about in the cemetery are grave robbers.
2: Oh.
0: That's still a thing?
1: Well, yeah.
0: Really?
1: Yeah. You're getting a jury off of them corpses.
0: I mean,
1: the marine corpses.
0: Gosh, grave robber.
2: Yeah.
1: My uncle's a grave robber.
3: The perfect start to the day. 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
9: I'm meteorologist Paul Trombley with first warning weather. Thunderstorms likely today. Otherwise, cloudy skies expected. High temperatures reach up to 83. 66 tonight. Slight chance of thunderstorms. Chance of thunderstorms tomorrow. Daytime highs approaching 88. A blend of clouds and sun. And that's your first warning weather from the Withers Weather Center on the Heartland's hit music station.

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1: All right, if you're watching us on video on the YouTubes, then you probably saw that I started cringing and getting the heebie-jeebies just thinking about what I'm about to do on the radio. Oh. Regan sent me a thing yesterday of a woman talking about a family secret of hers. And she was talking about how her dad died at a strip club because he was at a strip club so much that he died. When he died, he was in the strip club.
2: No.
1: But she's telling the story in a whisper. She's whispering everything she's saying. And it gives me the heebie-jeebies. It's like the cringiest. Ugh. It just freaks me out. I hate whispering. I hate listening to somebody whisper unless it's just a couple of words.
2: Yeah.
1: To get them at, but when you're telling them, oh. Okay, so I'm going to play it and it's going to drive me nuts and see if anybody else can relate. Does this give anybody else the heebie-jeebies?
3: My dad died at a strip club 6 years ago. I went to that strip club today. I've gone a few times. But I went today and they had a skeleton with a jersey on it, just sitting in the seats. And the jersey is actually a jersey he used to wear. And I don't think that was for my dad. I think it's a Halloween decoration. But it was just ironic, no. It was funny. I don't know. I was sitting there and I was like, damn, it kind of feels like I'm here with my dad. R.I.P. Everyone pour one out for Tommy.
1: I mean, why is she whispering? Why does she have to whisper? It's just, oh, that's a good story.
4: Crazy story.
2: Is she at work?
4: No, it's an ASMR channel. She does like a lot of things in whispering.
1: Okay, that's what I was about to say. Because all that ASMR stuff, I hate that. I don't know how people enjoy it.
2: Yeah.
1: The sounds they make, like clicking, that's different than the whispering. It's like, hate it.
2: And have you noticed there are good whisperers and there are bad whispers? She's a bad whisperer. There's good whispers.
1: Yeah.
2: I can't explain it, but that's not relaxing. That's cringy.
4: This is going to make people cringe too. It's a moist whisper. There's a lot of like lip kind of tongue going. It's gross.
1: I hate it.
2: Yeah.
1: I hate it.
2: Yeah. Do I have a good whisper? Yeah. I need to.
1: Well, it's harder to tell when you don't go into a long store.
2: Oh.
1: When you whisper, it's supposed to be little snippets at a time.
2: Yeah.
1: I'm supposed to whisper a long diatribe, a monologue. It's like a whisper monologue. Get out of here. Ugh. Yeah.
2: But you have a good whisper. You almost put me to sleep right then.
1: Oh.
2: You got a good whisper.
1: Thank you.
2: It's got to be relaxing, not so wet.
1: Do you think that women whispers are not as soothing as men whispers because their voices are higher?
2: Could be.
4: Could be. Yeah. Yeah. And there's also something about the Southern accent in a whisper that's interesting to hear as well.
2: Does that make sense? It's twangy.
1: It's got a little twang to it.
2: Got a little twang.
1: My daddy died at a strip club.
4: You're right.
1: And they got his skeleton up there with Panthers jersey on it.
4: Pour one out for Tommy.
2: R.I.P.
4: R.I.P.
1: R.I.P.
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21: I'm meteorologist Paul Trombley with first warning weather. Thunderstorms likely today. Otherwise, cloudy skies expected. High temperatures reach up to 83. 66 tonight. Slight chance of thunderstorms. Chance of thunderstorms tomorrow. Daytime highs approaching 88. A blend of clouds and sun. And that's your first warning weather from the Withers Weather Center on the Heartland's hit music station.
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1: Nailed
0: that,
1: it.
0: That extra now trending that Riggins does. Go get it.
1: That's where you get it. So I wanted to ask, TJ last week was talking about how would Lindsay leave her husband Kyle at the altar if when they were saying their vows, he accidentally said her sister's name, even though Lindsay doesn't have a sister. What would you do in that moment? She goes, I would definitely, you said you would stop the wedding and confront him, didn't you?
2: We got to talk it out because once the wedding's over, it's done. So we got to figure this out before we make any rash decisions.
0: Mm-hmm.
1: It's not something that you could overlook and then after the fact go, what was that about? Like you said, my sister's name, you would have to make sure you cleared it up before you said I do.
2: Yes, because think about it. If they're having an affair, you're already married. I guess you just go get it annulled, but still.
0: So would you be more forgiving of the situation if your sister were ugly?
1: Hmm.
2: Yes.
0: Yeah, because you'd be thinking, surely he's not messing with her.
2: Yeah. I mean, still very angry as to why you would want to downgrade to that.
0: Yeah, but just say it was more understandable as an honest mistake. Maybe he was looking at your sister when it was time, you know, and he just accidentally said it. More sure. So than you'd be suspicious of him having an affair with her.
2: Absolutely. If she was hottie with a body, I'd be like, y'all are hooking up.
1: You know what I take away from that? TJ still got it. He still got it. Don't sleep on my man. He's still making the perfect questions for Lindsay. Would you still be mad if she was ugly? No. Not really. not as much.
2: Yeah.
1: He still got it, ladies and gentlemen. Well, I'm curious, Lindsay, your reaction. This was over the weekend. Tobey Maguire, the actor, was the officiant at a wedding, and he actually presided over the wedding of his ex-wife.
2: What?
1: Now, that seems weird, and I guess, TJ, correct me if I'm wrong, this is just some Hollywood weirdness, isn't it?
0: It's a bunch of hippie, crazy, dysfunctional culture.
1: Come on.
0: It's stupid.
1: I'm all for like having nice relationships with your exes, especially if you share kids together. I think that's a wonderful thing to be able to co-parent. But you got to draw the line at being the officiator or whatever they call it, the officiant at your ex's wedding. Come on, give me a break.
0: Yeah, he's just weird. All the people that could have done it.
2: Yes. Attending is one thing, but officiant, that takes it to another level.
1: Yeah. And I guess they're going to make the argument like, you're showing the kids that you can – coexist in a peaceful way, but I'm sorry. That's where I got to draw the line somewhere, and that's it.
0: Right. I mean, but then again, how strong is this marital bond anyway if damn old Spider-Man's doing the ceremony?
1: old Spider-Man. We got old Spidey up there at the podium.
0: Expired Spider-Man.
2: Yeah.
1: That's a good point, TJ.
0: Has been Spider-Man.
2: Millennial Spider-Man.
1: It's true. And then today is National Bring Your Teddy Bear to Work Day. So if you go to work today and you see some of your coworkers carrying around their childhood stuffed animals, don't be alarmed. Don't go to HR. It's just National Bring Your Teddy Bear to Work Day.
2: Stop. Mm.
1: TJ's shaking his head. I got a feeling.
0: Well, I think it's only for the sweatshops.
1: Is that right?
0: Yeah, where they're breaking the child labor laws.
1: It makes a lot more sense, TJ.
0: Hopefully.
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19: Missouri residents are protesting Ameren's plans to use coal and natural gas to supply growing electricity demand from data centers. The dispute raises concerns about pollution and the long-term costs of expanding power generation for large industrial customers. Former Missouri Attorney General Andrew Bailey is back in the state after leaving his position with the FBI. Bailey has criticized political insiders and says he plans to travel Missouri, fueling speculation about another run for office. Missouri voters will decide whether to make it harder for lawmakers to overturn voter-approved laws. Amendment 6 would require support from at least 80% of both legislative chambers before lawmakers could change or repeal those measures. That's your local headlines. 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
21: I'm meteorologist Paul Trombley with first warning weather. Thunderstorms likely today. Otherwise, cloudy skies expected. High temperatures reach up to 83. 66 tonight. Slight chance of thunderstorms. Chance of thunderstorms tomorrow. Daytime highs approaching 88. A blend of clouds and sun. And that's your first warning weather from the Withers Weather Center on the Heartland's hit music station.
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2: Hey. Crazy Lindsay. Smart Riggins, Crazy Lindsay.
3: Why I gotta be crazy?
2: Because you know you are.
3: You know what? Crazy better than dumb Lindsay, so I'll take it. Or fat Lindsay.
4: That's a great point, Lindsay.
2: Aww, I'd rather be fat Lindsay.
3: Oh. But you met...
2: No, I'm kidding. You've never been
3: fat. Oh, I've never been... Well, I have. I wasn't on the show, but...
2: Well, you were pregnant.
3: Well, that counts.
2: With multiple men's babies, but...
3: Yeah.
2: That's all at the same time.
4: We never met fat Lindsay, I don't think.
3: She was a character.
4: Was she fun?
3: She was, No. She was sad.
2: Sad and sweaty.
3: Cankly. Yeah. You know the type.
4: Yeah. Did she like fruitcake?
3: Loved it.
4: Loved it. Couldn't get enough of it.
3: Yeah, even more. So I think that's where my love for it started. Fat Lindsay.
2: She's just big, huge, pregnant, eating fruitcake and crying. I'm so happy.
4: Oh my goodness. Better to be crazy than dumb or fat. That's funny. Well, there's some good news out there for Lindsay. Lindsay just had a fall photo shoot for her family, didn't you, or is that coming up soon?
3: No, I did. The photos aren't back yet, so I don't know what they look like, but it happened.
4: Well, there's an interesting study that just came out. Displaying printed family portraits at home significantly boosts a child's self-esteem and their sense of belonging.
3: What?
4: They said there was a 37% increase in self-esteem-related behaviors when it comes to children if the family has framed portraits of themselves on the wall along with their parents. So you might be doing the right thing.
3: Can we replay this clip? Kyle, come on in here. Because he's like, family photo. So see, that's why I'm doing it.
4: I did not grow up in a family photo home. TJ, did you?
2: No. The only family pictures we ever had done where it was my brother, my mom, and my dad together in a studio setting was that one that they take for the church directory.
4: Oh,
2: you know, well, yeah. When they do those for the church directory, and then you could order the prints.
3: Yes.
2: And my mom ordered a few of them. But other than that, that was it.
3: And they were always terrible.
2: Now, my grandmother in Kentucky, my well-to-do grandparents, we were going to visit them one time, and she set it up where a photographer came to their house and was going to do family, you know, pictures of all of us. But something happened and my mom got into an argument with my dad and then with maybe my grandmother as well. And then she boycotted the thing. So my family, you know, it was my dad's sisters and their families and all of that. And then it was just a whole big craziness. But the pictures that came back of my family was just my dad and my brother and me because my mom didn't go.
3: No way.
2: Yeah.
3: She was that mad. She just said, forget it.
2: Yeah, I'm not showing up for that.
3: I love that.
4: Yeah. I love that drama.
3: I love it.
4: You have one family photo of all of you together, and it's in the church directory?
2: Yeah, but we did get prints of it.
4: Yeah.
2: You know.
4: Do you cherish that picture? Are you like, oh, that was like the good time or anything? Like, it holds no.
2: No.
3: Yeah, because it took 2 seconds to do that photo. They're like, okay, next.
2: Yeah.
3: Next.
2: And then the family fell apart. So it's like,

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2: Yes. Yes, Lord. Have we talked about, I know we've been talking about the 80s hairstyles for women coming back, right? And we talk about that with the big curly and the Julia Roberts hair from Sleeping with the Enemy, the big perm and all that coming back. I was watching a show the other night. Jody and I were watching, Running Point on Netflix, which is the Kate Hudson show where she's the president, owner of the NBA team, supposedly. And she was wearing a jacket that had shoulder pads so big.
3: Yes.
2: It looked like she was about to go play for the Panthers. I mean, it was huge. Like those shoulder pads that you see on the Golden Girls now when you watch the Golden Girls from the 80s were minuscule compared to the shoulder pads in this outfit that Kate Hudson was wearing, supposedly, you know, a big fancy rich chick from LA.
3: Yeah.
2: So I'm guessing that's going to be like the bigger the shoulder pads for women, the better.
3: I was wondering when I watched that too. And I thought,

0: Surely not. But
1: Yeah.
0: I think it is. I mean,
1: And then my daughter told me that Wrangler jeans are trendy for women.
0: yes, Wrangler, which I have never purchased in my life. I
1: Yeah.
0: mean, it wasn't really a thing when we were younger.
1: Right. I wonder if that's for women her age, though, or women your age, Lynn.
0: I was putting us in the same category, dude.
1: Oh, no, I mean, I'm serious because you
0: No,
1: don't,
0: I know.
1: there are different things that young 20 something year old women wear
0: Yeah.
1: as opposed to 40 something year old women. Like you wouldn't be wearing cat ears.
0: Right. Right.
2: That's your example.
1: But then I saw this thing. Have we talked about the hairstyle for men that's coming back?
0: No.
1: The frosted tips.
0: No.
1: Get out of here.
0: This is
1: This has
0: TJ's
1: been,
0: limelight right
1: I
0: here.
1: know, man. I mean, mine was not just the tip. My hair was pulled through the cap,
0: Oh, the cap.
1: frosted that heavily.
0: The cap.
1: Word has it the frosted tips are back in fashion. Let's see. Lance Bass has also been trailblazing into bringing it back since he had that back in the day. Let's see. Frosted tips were once considered an embarrassing relic of the boy band era, but how did they become cool again? Well, one report says emerging as a byproduct of the buzz and bleach craze of the early 2020s. So get the hair buzzed, get it bleached, and then as it grows out, that's where you get your frosted looking tips.
2: Okay. All right.
0: I mean,
1: So I'm just wondering how I'm going to look in a frosted skullet.
0: please.
1: Oh, I'll tell you, I'm going to look like Hulk Hogan. That's what I'm going to look like.
2: Yeah, brother.
1: The bleached out skullet.
2: Oh
0: How
2: my
0: long did
2: God.
0: it take you to grow that?
1: How long would it take me to grow a skullet? Probably 2 months. My hair
0: Okay.
1: grows really fast. I have to shave my head every day or it gets stubbly.
0: This will be a fun Christmas tree.
2: Yeah, a
1: I have been
2: frosted skull.
1: anxious to let it grow out a little bit just to see how much of it's gray now since I've been shaving it for so long.
0: Oh yeah.
1: Yeah, probably not much. My
0: No.
1: beard is gray, but I don't see any gray in my head yet. When it does grow out a little bit,
0: When can we start?
1: I'm gonna start right now,
0: Okay.
1: today.
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23: I'm meteorologist Paul Trombley with first warning weather. Thunderstorms likely today. Otherwise, cloudy skies expected. High temperatures reach up to 83. 66 tonight, slight chance of thunderstorms. Chance of thunderstorms tomorrow. Daytime highs approaching 88. A blend of clouds and sun. And that's your first warning weather from the Withers Weather Center on the Heartland's hit music station. 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

0: 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The TJ and Riggins Show with Lindsay. Your day sounds a lot better with us in it.
1: Okay. Here we are. This is the second day in a row we've worked. Wow. It's weird. So tomorrow is going to be Where in the World is Lindsay? So we don't know. She's the only one who knows. She'll be broadcasting from a special place tomorrow, and then we're going to play a game and have to figure out where it is.
2: Yep.
1: Okay. You know I love games.
3: Yeah.
1: I love games.
2: They're so fun.
1: Yes. Yes, indeedy doody. Okay. There's a woman who has gone virile because of a mishap that she had on a dating app. Her name's Paige. And she shared her story about being stood up. She was at the restaurant a little early. The guy said he was on his way, so she ordered a drink and a shrimp cocktail, and then he never showed. Then after about half an hour, she called, couldn't get through. She said she realized either his phone died or he had blocked her, and it became clear that he had actually blocked her because she never heard from him again. So she was ranting about it on this video, saying that, among other things, that she was out $100 for the shrimp and the drink, the Ubers to and from the restaurant, plus tips. So she said this, quote, "So Bumble, you can pay me that $100 that I'm owed because you have trash men on your app."
3: Oh.
1: "Or can you pay me the $100 that I'm owed because you have trash?" So she suggested that, in other words, if you get stood up on a date, then the dating app should be responsible for reimbursing you.
2: Oh, my God. It's not their fault.
3: Yeah. Yeah, I mean. But
1: here's the thing I take from that. The first thing I thought when reading that story was, okay, well, she must not be even close to being overweight. Because you have to be pretty confident to be sitting there waiting on your date to show up and then go ahead and order food before they get. So you're eating when the person gets there.
2: That's true.
1: Confident. That is not somebody who has any type of insecurity about their weight.
2: Yeah.
3: Yeah.
2: I mean, what in the world could he have found out from the time they made the plan and he was leaving to the time he got to the restaurant? How did he realize he didn't like her?
1: Because he had a better offer, or what he considered to be a better offer from somebody that he thought was hotter.
2: Oh, okay.
1: That's the only thing. Cause he's on his way to the restaurant. They're talking right up until that moment. Then something happens. He gets a better offer and he's like, "Oh, but I can't tell her. I have to just avoid her altogether. So block her. I don't want to face it at all."
2: Oh.
3: Ouch.
1: Right. That's the only thing I can think of.
2: That's same.
1: You know, maybe he got an offer from somebody who could wait another, I don't know, 10, 15 minutes before having to stuff her face.
2: Hey.
1: With shrimp.
2: I was hungry.
1: No, I'm kidding. I wouldn't have a problem with that at all. If I walked in, she'd already ordered a shrimp cocktail and was eating something. But I just, any woman who's insecure about her weight at all would not do that.
2: Right.
1: So good for her for being confident.
3: Yeah.
1: And then he shattered her confidence.
0: The perfect start to the day. 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
17: I'm meteorologist Paul Trombley with First Warning Weather. Thunderstorms likely today. Otherwise, cloudy skies expected. High temperatures reach up to 83. 66 tonight. Slight chance of thunderstorms. Chance of thunderstorms tomorrow. Daytime highs approaching 88. A blend of clouds and sun. And that's your First Warning Weather from the Withers Weather Center on the Heartland's hit music station.
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0: So cute.
1: He's sweet.
2: Yeah, he's sweet and smells bad, and you know, just like his owner.
1: Yeah.
2: Yeah, these are just a few of the top trending topics at the moment. There's a new book out this week. It's by an actor named Joe Manganiello. You might remember him. He was married to Sofia Vergara, the beautiful actress from for 7 years. They broke up in 2023. And in this book, all the press has picked this up, this little excerpt. When he said he was married to Sofia Vergara, she used to make fun of him because he got a chihuahua when he was dealing with an autoimmune disease. And he said he used the dog as sort of just a little support. And she said, he says that she laughed at him when he got that chihuahua to help him through what he was going through.
0: Rude.
2: It is rude, isn't it?
0: Yeah. He can get whatever dog he wants to looking like that, honey. Yeah.
3: She looks better for a woman than he does for a guy.
0: Well, I don't like her attitude, so that makes her look ugly to me.
3: Well, I mean, she probably was just like lightheartedly joking at him the way you would make fun of Kyle about something.
0: Oh, yeah. If he got a chihuahua, yeah. He yeah. would. Yeah.
3: The chihuahua.
2: That does sound like something Lindsay would do, but go ahead.
3: Yeah. So having talked to him, you know, we interviewed him, and his personality is wah-wah.
0: Yeah.
3: He's not a good personality. Not what you would call vivacious by any means.
0: Monotone.
3: Yeah. Mm-hmm. I think a chihuahua is a little bit too exciting for him.
0: Yeah.
3: They can be kind of temperamental.
0: Yeah.
2: What were you interviewing him about, his marriage to Sofia Vergara, or was he like promoting a project or something?
3: He was promoting a project, and they offered him up from the publicity, publishing people or whatever you call them, the PR firm. And we said, sure, we'll interview him because we want to ask him if he remembers trying to pick up Lindsay at a club when she was in college.
2: Right.
0: Yeah.
3: And he didn't remember, and he was just like,
0: well.
3: Yeah, he said he did. But what was he wearing, Lindsay? That's the funny thing. You think about this guy now, Mr. Hollywood, handsome hunk guy. What was he wearing in Wilmington, North Carolina when he was trying to get you to go on a date with him?
0: So he drove me and my friends back to our hotel. We were on vacation. We were somewhere on vacation. He had on a white tank top, black suspenders, a cigar in his ear, like behind his ear. And he's like, come on, guys, I'll take you home. Because he was working at the bar. That's how long this was. Long ago. Because he's been on One Tree Hill, True Blood. That was all later. We get in his white Dodge pickup truck. Mm-hmm. Ratty, beat to hell and back pickup truck. And he drives us home and he asks me out. And he was on One Tree Hill at the time. So my friends knew him. I never watched the show. And they were like, go, go. And I was like crushing on somebody else. Anyway, I'm glad I did. His personality, we wouldn't have meshed.
3: Right. But I want you to remember that story when your daughter goes to college. Just to jump in a truck with somebody you have no clue who he is. Oh, I'll give you a ride. That's always, you know, the last words that somebody hears before they get killed in a movie.
0: There are so many things I've done like that, that if Delilah Hazel Bloom does that, locking you in your room.
3: Yeah, but the tank top and suspenders, that's the best.
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26: Missouri recorded its warmest September on record. The unusually high temperatures continue to stretch of above normal warmth across the state. The record comes as Missouri monitors changing weather patterns and their effects on agriculture. Missouri's new energy plan calls for expanding nuclear power to reduce dependence on electricity generated outside the state. Officials say new reactors and additional transmission capacity could help meet growing electricity demand for manufacturing and data centers. More than 10,000 Missouri students are receiving private school scholarships through the state's Mo Scholars Program this academic year. State Treasurer Vivek Malik says the program has awarded more than $68 million, with participation growing significantly since its launch. That's your local headlines. Now, your first warning weather.
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29: I'm meteorologist Paul Trombley with first warning weather. Thunderstorms likely today. Otherwise, cloudy skies expected. High temperatures reach up to 83. 66 tonight. Slight chance of thunderstorms. Chance of thunderstorms tomorrow. Daytime highs approaching 88. A blend of clouds and sun. And that's your first warning weather from the Withers Weather Center on the Heartland's hit music station.
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2: Okay. Just rocking right along here this morning in the middle of the week.
3: Oh, we're falling into fall. TJ's very matchy-matchy today. Looks like a UPS driver, as he said.
2: No, I look like I work at the warehouse with a clipboard.
3: You're not actually slinging the packages?
4: Right. Yeah.
2: I'm too old for that.
3: That's fair. You're down in your old back. That's probably a lot of stress on the lower lumbar, I would imagine.
2: Mm-hmm.
3: Lindsay just had a fall photo shoot with her family, and I was telling you in the last hour, there was this study out that said it helps boost kids' self-esteem when they see pictures of themselves framed inside the house, which I'm not really sure. I don't fully understand it, but they said it was pretty significant. It was a 37% increase in behaviors related to self-esteem were increased when they see pictures of themselves on the wall. Got it. But the other part of that is that they say during the holidays, moms complain that they are not in all the family pictures. They actually said moms are 31% less likely to be in photos with their children as opposed to dad. Dads are 43% more likely to be in those photos with their children. What do we learn from that? Is that mom's typically behind the camera just telling everybody, hey, guys, get together, please.
2: Yeah.
3: All I want is one picture.
2: Mm-hmm.
3: That's all it is.
2: Yeah, and it's not a thing where the moms are victims and that they're trying to exclude mom, which is the way they're making it out.
4: Yeah.
2: You know, but the thing is that mom's the one that cares about the pictures and she's the one taking the pictures. If dads were the ones taking pictures, which dads aren't into pictures as much as moms are. It's just the way it is. And because men are not into the phone as much as moms are.
3: That's true.
2: In general.
3: That's true. Well, they
2: You know, Lindsay's husband would never, ever say, you know what? It's been a while. We need to book a fall photo shoot.
4: Oh, my God. He would love it if we never saw another camera again.
2: Yeah.
4: I know.
2: Mm-hmm.
3: Well, sorry, go ahead.
4: Well, that's all these moms need to stop complaining. Get a tripod, set it up, and then do that and get in the photo. Mm-hmm.
3: Yeah,
2: or just easily hand your phone or the camera or whatever you're using to somebody else and say, let me get it in the picture.
4: Yes. Yeah.
3: Because that's where this all stemmed from. They say moms feel like there's an insufficient amount of pictures with them in them with their kids. So they are complaining that they're just not in them. But it, like TJ said, it's also them planning all these photos. So you can't have it both ways, I guess.
2: Yeah, in the picture. If it's that important to you, say, here, somebody take my picture.
4: Yeah. Mm-hmm.
2: But then they would say, well, I don't want to seem like I'm self-centered or anything. Well, complaining because you're not in any of the pictures is the same effect.
4: That's it.
2: Like, oh, look at you. Look at you. You know, get out of the mirror, mom.
4: Yeah.
3: Totally. But TJ, you've said for many years that women are always looking for a way to have an impromptu photo shoot.
2: Yeah.
3: I'm paraphrasing, but that's pretty much the idea, isn't it?
2: Yeah, any way to have a photo shoot, any way they can, you know, pull strings to wear pajamas all day, anytime they can finagle a costume situation where they can dress up and have some sort of a theme. Those are things that drive women.
4: Mm-hmm. I can't even argue with that.
3: She's like, confirmed.
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0: 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The TJ and Reagan Show with Lindsay. Your day sounds a lot better with us in it.
1: So, we've been talking about it. It came up last week, and then it's come up again this week, about the situation where the groom during the wedding accidentally said, "I take," and then said the bride's sister's name. And, you know, the controversy that would come from that. But what do y'all think about this?

0: This is a wedding. And this wasn't a mistake. This was done on purpose. And there's laughter, but it never was said, I'm just kidding. And then the bride corrected it. It's just the way it stood. What do you think?
1: Better for worse.
2: For better or for worse.
1: For richer or for poorer.
2: For richer or for richer.
1: Oh. In sickness and in health.
2: In sickness and in health.
1: Until death do us part.
2: Until death do us part.
3: Okay. I've seen this.
0: Mm-hmm.
3: And it's overdone. I don't like it. It's outplayed. Don't.
0: You mean you've seen other women do this, or you've seen this particular clip?
3: Not this particular clip. Oh. I think maybe this is making another round.
0: Mm-hmm.
3: Of being popular. I'm thinking that's what happened, because when a lot of my friends got married, 20 years ago, I was, always a bridesmaid. I was on y'all's show. I was always a bridesmaid. That was the trend, and now it's like coming around again.
0: Yeah.
3: To say that.
0: Richer or richer. Yeah.
3: Is it funny to y'all?
0: Not at all.
3: Okay.
4: No. No.
0: And that may be because women are not funny. I'm kidding. But first, because I look at a wedding ceremony as being a religious ceremony. And that's also if he said something like that, I talked about this on my other show the other night. Whereas if he said, I do take you in sickness and in skinniness.
3: Yeah.
4: Yeah.
0: That wouldn't be funny.
4: No.
0: Like, yeah. I only would take you in skinniness.
4: No. If you're going to change the vows like that, you better slay the room with your joke.
3: Yeah.
4: And it's just not that funny. It's just not that funny.
0: And then the expression on his face was not, I think this is funny. He was like, mm-hmm.
3: Oh, yeah. He did?
0: Yeah.
3: Oh,
0: he should run.
3: That makes it even worse.
0: Yeah.
3: So what are you getting yourself into if you're marrying someone that thinks that's funny and you do not think that's funny?
0: But then she never said, I'm kidding, or any of that. She left it. It's the way it stood.
3: Yeah, like it wasn't cute.
0: Right, like the devil.
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20: I'm meteorologist Paul Trombley with First Warning Weather. High of 83 today under overcast skies with thunderstorms likely. Slight chance of thunderstorms tonight. Lows around 66, partly cloudy skies. Sunshine mixed with clouds at times tomorrow. Chance of thunderstorms. High temperatures reach up to 88. And that's your first warning weather from the Withers Weather Center on the Heartland's hit music station.
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waking up isn't so bad now, is it? 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
1: There are certain things that that people say in advertisements that I just think are ridiculous because it means nothing. That they'll say something as if it's some great aspect of whatever their product is, and it's really just nonsensical to even say. One is, I think it's a Chipotle commercial now where they talk about their chips being hand fried every day. What does that mean? Hand fried.
2: Two chips.
3: Like put them in the fryer.
1: It's supposed to make people think that it's so much fresh because we do it by hand every day. But how are you in there using your feet to fry the chips? I mean, what are you talking about? Just like I think it was Ruby Tuesdays at one point had a had an ad campaign where they said our hand patted burgers. But who cares whether you put them together with your hands or some kind of machine did it? I mean, I guess what they meant was they're not frozen when they get there. But say that.
4: Yeah.
1: And here's another thing that they've created because of the nut allergies. There's a company called, and this, by the way, is my new favorite name for a company I've heard in a long, long time. The company's called Nurtured Nuts. They've developed a new quote-unquote allergy-free peanut butter. But it goes on to say that people with peanut allergies still can't eat it.
2: So what's the purpose?
1: They say that the special peanut butter is not safe for people with peanut allergies, apparently. Allergists say people can be allergic to many different components of peanuts. There is no blood or skin test that would be able to tell a patient that these products would be safe or unsafe. You just have to eat it and find out what happens.
2: Good luck.
4: Yeah.
1: So what is the purpose of it?
4: Right.
1: They're saying that it may be a little safer, but I mean, if you got a peanut allergy, you don't want something that's a little, there's a chance it's going to be a little bit safer.
2: Yeah.
1: Well then
4: no,
1: I'm not eating it. So then again, what is the point? If people with peanut allergies can't eat your quote unquote allergy free peanut butter at Nurtured Nuts, what are you doing?
4: Love your name, hate your product.
1: Yeah.
2: Yeah. Great name. Don't change a thing.
1: Yeah. If you just sold nuts and that was the name of your company, I'd be all over it.
2: Yeah.
1: Well, let me get in some of those Nurtured Nuts because it sounds like your nuts have been taken care of.
4: Yeah.
1: You know, a lot better than other people.
2: Your nuts
1: take care of theirs. Exactly. People are just dumb.
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13: I'm meteorologist Paul Trombley with First Warning Weather. High of 83 today under overcast skies with thunderstorms likely. Slight chance of thunderstorms tonight. Lows around 66, partly cloudy skies. Sunshine mixed with clouds at times tomorrow. Chance of thunderstorms. High temperatures reach up to 88. And that's your First Warning Weather from the Withers Weather Center on the Heartland's hit music station. 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
2: Yay. 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
3: Hooray for me. I got to get out of here soon because there's a new four-part documentary about Mike Tyson on Netflix. Ooh. And have you seen this trailer? It looks crazy.
4: I've been seeing the coming soon on Netflix banner.
3: Oh, my. What do you mean?
5: Tell me.
3: It's a four-part doc. They call it a documentary, but it's in four parts. So to me, that's a docuseries, but
4: yeah.
3: Neither here nor there. But it kind of goes through his career and just kind of examines what makes Mike Tyson tick because – you know, now we see him and he's like this kind of almost childlike big person that's, you know, cuddling with pigeons and stuff. But that dude was a maniac. I mean, he was biting off Evander Holyfield's ear and he obviously went to jail for, you know, a variety of things. So the guy is just, to me, seems very unbalanced. And they kind of interview everybody in his life and ask him who is Mike Tyson? At one point he gets emotional and starts crying a little bit. It's just a weird kind of a spotlight on this character that many people might not know a lot about.
4: What is that? That tiny guy that was popular for a while, who would go to the UFC fights and stuff. He's from Romania or somewhere. He looked like a little baby, but he was a grown man.
3: Hasbulla.
4: And remember he came out and Mike Tyson thought he was a toddler and was picking him up, snuggling him and playing with him and everything. And he's a grown man. That's one of my favorite Mike Tyson moments ever.
5: Has it ever come out that he had some kind of brain damage?
3: I don't remember that ever happening, but I'm sure we'll find out in this documentary, like what he's actually dealing with, but maybe
4: he
3: not.
4: He wouldn't have brain damage because he wasn't hit that much.
5: Okay.
4: He lost some fights, but it wasn't like he had to come up through the ranks taking beatings and everything before he got good. Okay. I mean, he was always the one doing the beating.
3: Yeah.
4: He never took many punches, to be honest with you, compared to most fighters.
3: Yeah. Wow. He was just this vicious guy and he was just beating people to a pulp. And then when they would talk to him, he would have this real kind of high voice with a little bit of a lisp. And it was like, what is going on here? There's something obviously happening, but I'm not sure what it is. So anyway, yeah, it's a four-part series. TJ's still laughing about that.
4: He picked up that grown man and was snuggling him like a toddler. It was so funny because you could tell he thought he was a little kid.
3: Of course.
4: Oh, man.
5: So weird. The guy's like, put me down.
3: Put me down. I pay taxes. I'm a grown adult. This is not okay. Like, but obviously language barrier issues there. You couldn't really communicate that well.
5: It's his fault, brother.
3: Exactly. So we've got more coming up next.
1: Don't go anywhere. We'll find you. We've got more of the TJ and Regan Show with Lindsay coming up next.
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22: Missouri's new energy plan calls for expanding nuclear power to reduce dependence on electricity generated outside the state. Officials say new reactors and additional transmission capacity could help meet growing electricity demand for manufacturing and data centers. More than 10,000 Missouri students are receiving private school scholarships through the state's Most Scholars program this academic year. State Treasurer Vivek Malik says the program has awarded more than $68 million, with participation growing significantly since its launch. Missouri recorded its warmest September on record. The unusually high temperatures continue to stretch of above normal warmth across the state. The record comes as Missouri monitors changing weather patterns and their effects on agriculture. That's your local headlines. 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
24: I'm meteorologist Paul Trombley with first warning weather. High of 83 today under overcast skies with thunderstorms likely. Slight chance of thunderstorms tonight. Lows around 66, partly cloudy skies. Sunshine mixed with clouds at times tomorrow. Chance of thunderstorms. High temperatures reach up to 88. And that's your first warning weather from the Withers Weather Center on the Heartland's hit music

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2: Okay. Here we go. Riggins' computer keeps freezing on him, so if he disappears, then we don't know when we'll see him again.
3: That could be it for me.
4: Never.
3: And don't forget, tomorrow we're going to play a little game called Where in the World is Lindsay? Because she's going to be broadcasting from a mystery location. I hope it's not from her adult dungeon that she's having put in her house. A lot of people were asking that on social media. Is all this renovation happening at Lindsay's house related to some sort of dungeon that you're actually putting in your home?
4: I wish.
3: No, you don't.
4: Well, it would make it more, it would make it easier to live in the house if it was just a dungeon. But instead, it's the rooms we live in that have had water damage. So
3: I understand. I understand. TJ, how are Thanksgiving preparations coming? This is your sort of your moment to shine. When you have guests over, you bring in your friends and your kids are all around. I've been there to experience one Thanksgiving celebration at your home. How are things coming along? What's the idea for this year's Thanksgiving?
2: We haven't even started talking about it yet, so I assume it's just basically the same thing it always is. Me going, hey, are there any dishes that I can cut out, you know, that I don't have to cook? And then it never is. And then when I'm griping about having to cook all this, and then I end up adding something to myself that I want to try.
4: Every time.
2: Yeah.
4: Last year it was crawfish something.
2: Yeah, the crawfish dressing. And I actually like that better than chicken and dressing, believe it or not.
3: Do you?
2: Chicken dressing, yeah. I like crawfish better.
3: When you add stuff to the menu, does that mean something else has to go? And does it cause a lot of controversy with other members of the family? Because I know your daughter has very specific needs and wants on Thanksgiving. Mm-hmm.
2: No, it's all the same. If I add something, it's strictly because I just want to try it. And my wife yells at me for it.
3: Yeah.
2: Like she's having to do it.
3: I don't
2: understand it either.
3: I don't get that because it's not just limited to Thanksgiving. It's all the time when you try to do something special. Mm-hmm. You're getting pushback from not only your wife, but also your little friend, Jenny, like you're doing too much work.
2: But that's the thing about Thanksgiving. I could cook a million things. I'd get no pushback from little friend, Jenny.
3: She likes it all.
2: Oh God. She's just, it's her favorite day of the year. There's not even close.
4: It's her Super Bowl.
2: Yeah.
3: It's her Super Bowl. It really is. Mm-hmm. Going plate after plate after plate. And when TJ's cooking, you know, it's going to be good. So I get that actually.
4: Yeah. Not gaining a pound.
2: Nope, she doesn't. Sick.
4: Sick.
3: Lindsay's furious.
1: The perfect start to the day. 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
6: I'm meteorologist Paul Trombley with first warning weather. Thunderstorms likely today. Otherwise, cloudy skies with a few peaks of sun. High temperatures reach up to 83. Lows around 66. Tonight, slight chance for storms. A blend of clouds and sun tomorrow. Chance of thunderstorms. High temperatures reach up to 88. And that's your first warning weather from the Withers Weather Center on the Heartland's hit music station.
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5: I'm meteorologist Paul Trombley with First Warning Weather. Thunderstorms likely today, otherwise overcast skies. High temperatures reach up to 83. Slight chance for storms tonight. Lows dip down to about 66. A blend of clouds and sun tomorrow. Chance for storms. High temperatures reach up to 88. And that's your First Warning Weather from the Withers Weather Center on the Heartland's hit music station. 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
6: I'm meteorologist Paul Trombley with first warning weather. Thunderstorms likely this afternoon. Otherwise, cloudy skies expected. Highs level off around 83. Slight chance of thunderstorms. Tonight, lows level off around 66. Partly cloudy. A blend of clouds and sun. Tomorrow, chance of thunderstorms. Daytime highs approaching 88. And that's your first warning weather from the Withers Weather Center on the Heartland's hit music station. 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

Dancing Music Station, Mix 96.5, and a little Jaquan. It's tipsy as we take you through this Wednesday. How about our Back of the Day Cafe Song of the Day? Our very next song is our Song of the Day, okay? You ready? Well, here's what you need to do to win pizza and a pie, courtesy of Hot Shots at Downtown Cape. Must be 21 to enter. Well, here's the deal. You need to identify the title of the next song, okay? That's our Back of the Day Cafe Song of the Day. You're going to send it to the Mix 96.5 text line, 573-651-0965. Let me know what the title is. You do that on the Mix 96.5 text line, and you'll be in the running to win pizza and a pint, courtesy of Hot Shots. So, here we go. It's the Back of the Day Cafe Song of the Day, and your chance to win pizza and a pint from Hot Shots. 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
11: I'm meteorologist Paul Trombley with first warning weather. Mainly cloudy skies expected this afternoon with a chance of thunderstorms. High temperatures reach up to 83. Partly cloudy skies tonight. Chance of thunderstorms. Lows dip down to about 67. A blend of clouds and sun tomorrow. Slight chance of thunderstorms. High temperatures reach up to 88. And that's your first warning weather from the Withers Weather Center on the Heartland's hit music station. 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
12: I'm meteorologist Paul Trombley with first warning weather. Mainly cloudy skies expected this afternoon with a chance of thunderstorms. High temperatures reach up to 83. Partly cloudy skies tonight. Chance of thunderstorms. Lows dip down to about 67. A blend of clouds and sun tomorrow. Slight chance of thunderstorms. High temperatures reach up to 88. And that's your first warning weather from the Withers Weather Center on the Heartland's hit music station.
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4: I'm meteorologist Paul Trombley with First Warning Weather. Partly cloudy tonight with a chance for storms. Lows around 67. Slight chance for storms tomorrow. High temperatures reach up to 88. Sunshine mixed with clouds at times. Slight chance for showers tomorrow night. Lows level off around 53. Mainly clear skies. And that's your First Warning Weather from the Withers Weather Center on the Heartland's Hit Music.

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1: There are certain things that that people say in advertisements that I just think are ridiculous because it means nothing. That they'll say something as if it's some great aspect of whatever their product is, and it's really just nonsensical to even say. One is, I think it's a Chipotle commercial now where they talk about their chips being hand-fried every day. What does that mean? Hand-fried?
2: Hand-fried?
3: To chip.
1: Like, I guess it's supposed to make people think that it's so much fresh because we do it by hand every day. But how are you in there using your feet to fry the chips? I mean, what are you talking about? Just like I think it was Ruby Tuesdays at one point had a had an ad campaign where they said our hand patted burgers. But who cares whether you put them together with your hands or some kind of machine did it? I mean, I guess what they meant was they're not frozen when they get there. But say that. Yeah. And here's another thing that they've created because of the nut allergies. There's a company called, and this, by the way, is my new favorite name for a company I've heard in a long, long time. The company's called Nurtured Nuts. They've developed a new quote-unquote allergy-free peanut butter. But it goes on to say that people with peanut allergies still can't eat it.
2: Oh.
3: So what's the purpose?
1: They say that the special peanut butter is not safe for people with peanut allergies, apparently. Allergists say people can be allergic to many different components of peanuts. There is no blood or skin test that would be able to tell a patient that these products would be safe or unsafe. You just have to eat it and find out what happens.
3: Good luck.
2: Yeah.
1: So what is the purpose of it?
2: Right.
1: They're saying that it may be a little safer, but I mean, if you got a peanut allergy, you don't want something that's a little, there's a chance it's going to be a little bit safer. Yeah. No. Well then no, yeah. I'm not eating it. So then again, what is the point? If people with peanut allergies can't eat your quote unquote allergy free peanut butter at Nurtured Nuts, what are you doing?
2: Love your name, hate your product.
1: Yeah.
3: Yeah. Great name. Don't change a thing.
1: Yeah. If you just sold nuts and that was the name of your company, I'd be all over it.
3: Yeah.
1: Well, let me get in some of those Nurtured Nuts because it sounds like your nuts have been taken care of. Yeah. You know, a lot better than other people.
3: Your nuts
1: take
3: are
1: care of theirs. Hands. Exactly. People are just dumb.
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11: I'm meteorologist Paul Trombley with First Warning Weather. Partly cloudy tonight with a chance for storms. Lows around 67. Slight chance for storms tomorrow. High temperatures reach up to 88. Sunshine mixed with clouds at times. Slight chance for showers tomorrow night. Lows level off around 53. Mainly clear skies. And that's your First Warning Weather from the Withers Weather Center on the Heartland's hit music station. 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